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0: 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A one-on-one with Coach Rhule reliving the game that was. 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
4: 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Low of 53 tonight. Back to work tomorrow. Sunny, high of 72. And on Tuesday, partly cloudy with a high of 60.
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0: You want Huskers? 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
1: Number one in Bloomin' Newman Grove. Boom, boom, boom, boom, boom, boom, boom, boom, boom, boom, boom, boom, boom, boom, boom, boom, boom, boom, boom, boom, boom, boom, boom, boom, boom, boom, boom, boom, boom, boom, boom, boom, boom, boom, boom, boom, boom, boom, boom, boom, boom, boom, boom, boom, boom, boom, boom, boom, boom, boom, boom, boom, boom, boom, boom, boom, boom, boom, boom, boom, boom, boom, boom, boom, boom, boom, boom, boom, boom, boom, boom, boom, boom, boom, boom, boom, boom, boom, boom, boom, boom, boom, boom, boom, boom, boom, boom, boom, boom, boom, boom, boom, boom, boom, boom, boom, boom, boom, boom, boom, boom, boom, boom, boom, boom, boom, boom, boom, boom, boom, boom, boom, boom, boom, boom, boom, boom, boom, boom, boom, boom, boom, boom, boom, boom, boom, boom, boom

0: farmers. 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
5: 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Low of 53 tonight, tomorrow sunny, high of 72, and on Tuesday, partly cloudy with a high of 60.
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0: U.S. 92 invites you to know your neighbor. Ever wonder who's behind that local sign? 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

0: 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A one-on-one with Coach Rhule, reliving the game that was. 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
4: 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Low of 53 tonight, sunny tomorrow, high of 72, and on Tuesday, partly cloudy with a high of 60.
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0: 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A one-on-one with Coach Rhule, reliving the game that was. 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
2: 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And I thought, oh, she'll be back, till she turned around and pointed at the wall and said,

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4: 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Low of 53 tonight. Back to work tomorrow. Sunny. High of 72. And on Tuesday, partly cloudy with a high of 60.
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3: 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Low of 53 tonight, sunny tomorrow, high of 72, and on Tuesday, partly cloudy with a high of 60.
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0: 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The highs, the lows, and the path forward. 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
4: 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Partly cloudy for the rest of the overnight with a low of around 63. Heading into Columbus Day Monday, sunny and a high near 85. Mostly clear Monday night, a low of around 52. And for Tuesday, sunny and a high near 71.
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0: 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A one-on-one with Coach Rhule reliving the game that was. 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
5: 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Partly cloudy for the rest of the overnight with a low of around 63. Heading into Columbus Day Monday, sunny and a high near 85. Mostly clear Monday night, a low of around 52. And for Tuesday, sunny and a high near 71.
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0: You want Huskers? 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

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And look how that worked out.

0: 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You bring in the grain, we'll bring the lunch. 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
4: 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Partly cloudy for the rest of the overnight with a low of around 63. Heading into Columbus Day Monday, sunny and a high near 85. Mostly clear Monday night, a low of around 52. And for Tuesday, sunny and a high near 71.
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0: 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Oh, Lord, when you ride the pole. Night. She said, here she wants his fancy, don't let me down. Red Dirt.
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0: U.S. 92 invites you to know your neighbor. Ever wonder who's behind that local sign? 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
4: 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Partly cloudy for the rest of the overnight with a low of around 63. Heading into Columbus Day Monday, sunny and a high near 85. Mostly clear Monday night, a low of around 52. And for Tuesday, sunny and a high near 71.
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4: 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Partly cloudy for the rest of the overnight with a low of around 63. Heading into Columbus Day Monday, sunny and a high near 85. Mostly clear Monday night, a low of around 52. And for Tuesday, sunny and a high near 71.
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6: 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Sunny heading into your Columbus Day Monday with a high near 85. Mostly clear Monday night, a low of around 52. And for Tuesday, sunny and a high near 71.
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0: farmers. You bring in the grain, we'll bring the lunch. 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
4: The house with multiple items rarely unable to be tacked on. Nebraska Representative Mike Flood talked about the victory it was to get the bill through the House and onto the Senate.
5: One thing that I don't even think we could recreate if we had to do it again in October or November or December is getting that E15 into the bill. The fact that the E15 year-round got into the farm bill and was sent over to the Senate was a huge win. That is the number one goal.
4: The farm bill has been voted out of the Senate Agriculture Committee by a narrow margin and is expected to move forward once Congress returns. Mike Flood is the owner of Flood Communications, which includes this station. A new organization in Norfolk is working to improve the city's parks, starting with a tree planting project that brought together community leaders and volunteers Friday. The Norfolk Parks and Recreation Foundation planted 19 trees at Central and Berry Hill Parks, including elm, pine, and black cherry varieties. The project was funded through a grant awarded to the city of Norfolk, with the foundation providing a 25% match and volunteers helping with the planting. Residents can support the foundation's efforts through donations and volunteering. Organizers also encourage community members to report maintenance concerns or damage at city parks. Nebraska Governor Jim Pillen signed an executive order Friday seeking to limit how families receiving cash assistance can spend their benefits. The order directs the Nebraska Department of Health and Human Services to request federal approval for additional restrictions under the Temporary Assistance for Needy Families Aid to Dependent Children program. Under current rules, the benefits cannot be used for transactions at liquor stores, casinos, or adult entertainment establishments, and Pillen wants to expand those restrictions to include purchases of tobacco and vaping products, video games, cosmetic services, jewelry, and other non-essential items. You can find more of today's news online at newschannelnebraska.com. From the NCN Newsroom, I'm Brandon Shanahan.
6: 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There are some things that will be closed today, including most banks. Federal offices and courts will be closed today. State and local offices, most will be closed as well. You might want to check locally if you're curious on something that you had planned to do today for a local or state office. Many schools are closed. Some use them for teacher in training today. Public libraries, some areas they might be closed. Call ahead to the Norfolk Public Library just to double check. I'm pretty sure they're open today, but I can't officially say. The post office is closed today. No regular mail delivery. UPS and FedEx, they note here that pickup delivery should be available. Offices should be open there. There might be some delays in UPS and FedEx because of the holiday today, just so you know. The markets are open. Yeah, just... The U.S. stock market is open today. The U.S. bond market itself is closed, but otherwise markets are open for today. most of your grocery stores are open. Major retailers are open today for the most part. You know, again, rare is that something like that closed in most areas. But again, any governmental office will be shut down today. And again, a lot of schools are closed today because of the holiday. The official federal holiday is Columbus Day. Indigenous Peoples Day is a holiday, but not officially federal, if you're wondering. So, but it is, most things are shut down because of the Columbus Day aspect of it being a federal holiday. And like I said, the markets will be open. For today, weather-wise, we're looking for some sunshine out there today. Still a little gusty at times on those winds out of the northwest this afternoon, as high as 23 miles per hour. Yeah, we're going to have a decent breeze from the southeast this morning, but as our day progresses, winds will switch, come out of the northwest this afternoon. Like I said, be a little gusty. For tonight, still a little gusty out of the north, as high as 20 miles per hour. Mostly clear skies up top for evening and overnight. Overnight low in the upper 40 to low 50 range. Tomorrow, we're looking at some sunshine and a little breeze in from the north on Tuesday, with temps tomorrow getting the upper 60s, maybe low 70s for us. It's Beck and Billy.

0: Beck and Billy, US 92, our elevator tailgater with Caton International. Going to be heading out today. And where are we going, Beck?
1: J.E. Moret and Pierce, 11 to 1.
0: And that's kind of the basic time will be all of them, just so you know, people. Pork loin sandwiches from Dean's Market, Elgin, along with some chips.
1: Chips.
0: We're going to have a little chips.
1: You know, the Midwestern side dish.
0: Ice cream treats, thanks to Highland Ice Cream, and Pepsi products, thanks to Mahaska. Well, some water, too, for those that aren't interested in a Pepsi product. No worry about that. Yeah, it's going to be the first one this week, and then we got another one coming up when?
1: We have another one this week.
0: Yeah.
1: Did you say that one?
0: Yeah, I did
1: that.
0: That
1: was this Thursday.
0: Yeah.
1: Man. That's in Clarkson.
0: We're just clipping along already.
1: Boom, boom, boom. And the next week, you have a few more.
0: Yeah. We're going to be out and about, so come out and join us, farmers. If any of these locations we mentioned is where you
1: hope we make it to you.
0: Yeah. We, you know, and we have a limited number of lunches. One, you know, we're scheduled 11 to 1, as Becca said, but once we're out,
1: once they're out, they're out.
0: Yeah. So whichever comes first, the time or the lunch distribution. And farmers, by all means, if you have some people back at the farm, it's okay to say, hey, can I have three or four more lunches? I got folks working back at the farm.
1: We realized on Friday, farmers don't like to give us the number they need. Oh, yeah. Just one. I'm like, yeah, but how many in the field? Well, I think they already ate. You think?
0: Right.
1: Or do they want a second lunch? Please take them.
0: Yeah, yeah. Don't be afraid.
1: Because then you get back with your ice cream sandwich, and they're going to say, hey, where'd you get that?
0: Oh, they're not.
1: They're going to be mad at you.
0: They're not waiting to eat the ice cream sandwich. They're going to eat that. They'll be mad about the barbecue sandwich.
1: Yeah, I guess.
0: That brought that. Yeah.
1: Like, I see that bag in your truck. Where did you get that?
0: What is that? What is that smell? Is that scent of barbecue? No, I don't know, Bob. I don't know what that is. I have no idea.
1: So bring it out to everybody.
0: Yeah. We're so excited to do this and give back to you farmers. Just, it's a big thank you is what it is, because you are so great in everything you do, helping all of us stay fed and clothed and everything else. The medicines, too, keep us well. Farmers, you're involved in a lot, believe it or not. 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
9: 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I'm pleased to be joined today on Faith Health Inside Look by Dr. David Kalaney with General Surgery. Today we're going to talk about endoscopy. So what is an endoscopy and why is it an important tool for diagnosis and screening for cancer?
10: Good question. Endoscopy is a very useful tool. So primarily there would be two types that I perform. One of them is an upper endoscopy, where we look at the esophagus or the food tube and the stomach and a little bit of the small intestine past the stomach. Mm-hmm. And then you have the colonoscopy, which is where we look at the colon and the rectum. The upper will primarily be a tool for looking at symptoms you may be experiencing, like heartburn that's really bad, you can't sleep, heartburn that won't go away, abdominal pain in the epigastrium, which is the top area.
6: Yeah.
10: We can have a look and diagnose some conditions that we can treat easily.
6: All right. Thank you so much.
10: Yes, my pleasure.
6: All right. And that is Faith Health Inside Look.
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0: We didn't climb to the top of the country radio food chain to eat out of vending machines.
1: I ain't eating it.
0: Unless they serve beer and beef jerky.
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0: Beck and Billy, US 92. We got this spooky season upon us. And a lot of Americans are cutting back on everyday expenses this year, except for Halloween candy. That remains a priority. Of course it does, because just like many of you, I had to have my wife pick up two more sacks of Reese's special Halloween.
1: And they were not carved, were they?
0: No. I'm okay with that. But my packaging, even a little small snack size one, say, items are not actually carved or whatever that thing is now, the disclaimer they have to put on.
1: Yeah,
0: dear Lord, idiots.
1: Who has that money at their disposal to just get a lawyer?
0: What kind of moron is doing that? Come on. You know, gas prices are going up. Grocery store items are going up. Candy prices have climbed over 8% over the past year. Yes, that's a real deal, according to the Bureau of Labor Statistics. Halloween chocolate jumping 15.5% amid cocoa shortages and tariffs. Still, the National Retail Federation expects Halloween spending to hit $13.5 billion this year. Just Halloween candy, $13.5
1: Try to stop billion. An American from getting their chocolate, their sweet treats.
0: Oh, there's a battle going on.
1: It's never going to happen.
0: Right. I mean, I don't care what it costs. I want my fun-shaped Reese's for the Halloween season.
1: It's a treat for the season. It's a holiday.
0: Right. And
1: that's the only reason I get away with it. Only on holidays will I splurge.
0: I know that I should probably wait till Halloween's over when there's a bit of a discount, but will there be any bags of Halloween Reese's left?
1: That huge of a discount.
0: No,
1: and you gotta like get in there early in the morning and fight the crowd.
0: Yeah.
1: Crowd.
0: Is it worth it?
1: For like 10% off.
0: Right. Yeah. I think the only time that Halloween candy really has a decent discount is probably during Easter, when they sometimes go 75% off.
1: But it's all like the jelly beans.
0: Right, yeah. It's all the
1: Who
0: junk
1: wants the
0: left.
1: Jelly beans?
0: Ugh,
1: unless
0: no
1: they're the
0: kidding.
1: Starburst. Yeah. I don't want it.
0: Yeah, I'm out on that, too. I don't care about that.
1: If you don't want to spend money on candy for Halloween this year, there are alternatives. There are other things you could do.
0: Right, yeah.
1: My mother loves to go buy bouncy balls, little stress toys, like buy in bulk, like prizes that you can get online and whatnot. Even in the grocery store, maybe you could find some. But she likes to mix that in with her candy to make it stretch, to go a little farther.
0: That's smart. It's very smart.
1: And who doesn't love giving a child a bouncy ball?
0: Right. And parents, they love it too.
1: They absolutely
0: all over the
1: adore
0: house.
1: It.
0: Yeah.
1: I stole that for last year when we went downtown and did the trick or treat. Yeah, I talked the manager into the bouncy balls.
0: Yeah.
1: And then I dropped them all in her office.
0: I love that story. She doesn't, but I do. The boss, I mean. By the way, some consumers are reportedly planning to go with and are already going with some cheaper candy or the cheaper off version of certain brands.
1: Kids will throw tantrums.
0: Right. And they'll throw that candy away, by the way. So you're wasting money because they don't care. You just might as well buy the brand name.
1: Or if you're
0: stuff.
1: Really worried about money with spending it on candy, trick-or-treaters, just turn your light off.
0: Dun, dun,
1: just
0: dun.
1: Pretend you're not home.
0: What a concept.
1: Or you could dress up as a child and go door to door and get your own candy.
0: And then take it back and give it
1: to the kids. Then take it back, give it back to the kids.
0: I love
1: or
0: that
1: Or just
0: idea
1: keep
0: too.
1: It for yourself.
0: That's hilarious.
1: I could probably go as like a 10-year-old in the right costume.
0: Yeah.
1: I could probably pull it off.
0: Without a doubt, you can.
1: You think so?
0: Yeah. Oh, yeah.
1: Okay.
0: You could do something.
1: Should we
0: easily.
1: Try an experiment?
0: Let's do it.
1: Should I be like a ladybug? Something innocent.
0: Yes.
1: Something pure.
0: Yeah.
1: Ladybug.
0: You could pull it off. And I think if you just pitch up your
1: or
0: voice a little bit.
1: Dude, I should go as a minion.
0: Yeah. You could get away with that easily.
1: I think so.
0: Yeah.
1: I'm so short.
0: Yeah.
1: Just talk with a
0: and
1: young kid.
0: And I could walk
1: kid.
0: With you.
1: Yeah. Dad. You gotta like yell at me on a corner for misbehaving and then they'll know it's real.
0: Becca, get over here!
1: Yeah. Yeah, that's how they'll know it's legit.
0: And turn your headlamp on.
1: We gotta go to the rich people neighborhood.
0: Yeah.
1: Get those full size candy bars.
0: Scum. We got a film crew. Officers, honestly, we're filming this. It's a bit.
1: It's
0: we
1: a
0: got
1: prank.
0: A film crew.
1: It's a prank. Stupid.
0: Oh, funny. So, yeah, Halloween candy. That is one thing that people will not hold back on. And some are even, like I said, buying cheaper versions of their certain main products. But that's one thing that will not go away as far as the dollars go. $13.5 billion this year. Speck and Millie, US 92.
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0: 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Always there when you need them. With your news and sports, it's Brandon Shanahan.
6: Good morning. A new organization in Norfolk is working to improve the city's parks, starting with a tree planting project that brought together community leaders and volunteers Friday. The Norfolk Parks and Recreation Foundation planted 19 trees at Central and Berry Hill Parks, including elm, pine, and black cherry varieties. The project was funded through a grant awarded to the City of Norfolk, with the foundation providing a 25% match and volunteers helping with the planting. Residents can support the foundation's efforts through donations and volunteering. Organizers also encourage community members to report maintenance concerns or damage at city parks. Nebraska Governor Jim Pillen signed an executive order Friday seeking to limit how families receiving cash assistance can spend their benefits. The order directs the Nebraska Department of Health and Human Services to request federal approval for additional restrictions under the Temporary Assistance for Needy Families Aid to Dependent Children program. Under current rules, the benefits cannot be used for transactions at liquor stores, casinos, or adult entertainment establishments, and Pillen wants to expand those restrictions to include purchases of tobacco and vaping products, video games, cosmetic services, jewelry, and other non-essential items. Now time for a peek at today's sports. In high school football on Friday night, Norfolk fell to Omaha Westside 63-0. Arlington Newcastle cruised past Lutheran High Northeast 63-6. Columbus lost to Papillion-La Vista South 42-20. Columbus Lakeview downed Wayne 42-7. And as heard on 94 Rock Friday night, Laurel Concord Coleridge dominated Oakland Craig 68-28. In college football Saturday, Wayne State cruised to a 45-13 win over Bemidji State. The Wildcats used a 24-point second quarter to take a 31-7 lead into the halftime break and put it in cruise control to improve it to 6-1 on the season. The Wildcats get a bye week this Saturday, but return Saturday, October 24th with a road game at 5th-ranked Minnesota State. 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
1: 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It's still 55 out there this morning. Humidity is high, 96%. Sunny skies today. It's going to be warm for your Columbus Day or Indigenous people. Day with a high near 80, low near 49 overnight. Kind of cools down later this week. Sunny tomorrow, high of 69.
0: Ooh.
1: 64 and partially sunny on Wednesday. It might rain on Thursday. We could use some of that rain.
0: Yeah, take that.
1: We'll see how that goes.
0: Nothing wrong with that whatsoever. Just a reminder, the official federal holiday is Columbus Day. Therefore, you'll have a lot of if you're looking for courthouse, government
1: offices, you can't go to the
0: down.
1: Bank today.
0: Banks
1: guys.
0: Are done.
1: You know the drill.
0: But the stock markets are open today. Just
1: cash
0: so you
1: greens?
0: Know, there. Yep.
1: Cash still gonna
0: greens.
1: Have a cash grain
0: we'll have
1: update
0: that this
1: today.
0: Afternoon in the 3 o'clock hour. Make sure to tune in for that a little after, right around 3:30ish or so.
1: See we'll how fast Billy can talk.
0: Right.
1: It's fun. Kind of miss doing cash greens. It made me want to become an auctioneer.
0: Right. Yeah. Yeah. It's kind of the road.
1: It's
0: fun. Auctioneering. And if you have any questions about certain places, give them a call ahead of time just to confirm, because some public libraries are even closed today, depending on where you live at. So just kind of keep that in mind. It is Beck and Billy, US 92.

0: Beck and Billy, US 92. Coming up, we'll have your question of the day. Looking ahead around an hour from now, roughly, maybe a little less, we're going to have for you the $1,000 minute with Cornhusker Auto, Cornhusker Nissan. That's where, yes, you could actually get a check for $1,000. But you got to be able to answer 10 questions correctly in under 60 seconds.
1: We got so close last week with a few contestants.
0: My goosebumps were going last week a couple times.
1: Two or three contestants?
0: Yeah. Mark, I believe.
1: One or two questions away from winning?
0: Yeah. Mark was a first timer and just buzzed right through the stuff. And I thought, we're going to do it. We're going to. Oh. And then he got tripped up on something. I can't remember what it was. But yeah, there was a couple other people too that came so close. At least one I can remember. There might have been two, but because last week was kind of a blur now because we're in another week. But
1: yeah, that feels like light years away.
0: I remember Mark because Mark was a first timer.
1: He never competed before. Yeah. Yeah, and he did really well.
0: Just rocked it. And so you out there in listener land, don't be afraid to participate. I know it can be stressful because you're under the gun, you're under the clock, you can hear the clock ticking. But just remember, listen to the question. Answer it. If you don't know it right away, just say pass, skip, move on, and then we go to the next question. And hopefully there's time to come back to get that question taken care of. There should be. Again, if you do those steps, just listen to a question, think about it, answer right away. Or if you don't know,
1: we told them to do some trivia over the weekend. So maybe they're ready.
0: They could be. It is 740-ish, $1,000 minute. Be listening for the opportunity to call in with us and play along with Cornhusker Auto, Cornhusker Nissan, and US 92.
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0: Beck and Billy, US 92. All right, the question is up and going for you, which is what?
1: Question today. What's your favorite barbecue sauce? What's your favorite barbecue sauce, Billy?
0: If I'm going for barbecue, it's Sweet Baby Ray's. And usually the sweet...
1: What
0: and,
1: you know about Famous Dave's?
0: I know nothing about Famous
1: Dave's. What?
0: Dave. It's Sweet Baby Ray's, and it's the sweet and spicy, I think is what the what it's called. That's the one I prefer. I've had, like, I think it's the honey barbecue, maybe, that they have there, Sweet Baby Ray's, something along those lines.
1: Mm.
0: But I prefer the sweet and spicy.
1: Have you only had barbecue sauce from the Midwest?
0: No, I've had barbecue sauce when I've been in Memphis.
1: Oh,
0: so yeah.
1: It's different.
0: Yeah, for sure.
1: It's different in different areas of the country that you go to. I love going to grocery stores in different areas of the country
0: yes.
1: to kind of see what they have a lot of
0: yep.
1: and what they don't have a lot of.
0: Mm-hmm.
1: You come up here, our hot dog section, triple the size of your average area in the country.
0: Yeah.
1: The Midwesterns do not mess around when it comes to our hot dogs and
0: right.
1: our brats. We
0: yeah.
1: have a lot of those. Same with our barbecue sauce.
0: Yeah.
1: Why do we have so many options of barbecue sauce?
0: There are so many out there.
1: I went down to Georgia. It went down to Georgia. Anyway, and their barbecue
0: Becca
1: sauce.
0: Went down to Georgia.
1: Sorry, just had a thought there. Anyway,
0: yeah.
1: I went down to Georgia. They have an interesting collection of barbecue sauce.
0: Mm-hmm.
1: It looks like ketchup.
0: Yeah.
1: It doesn't look like what we have here.
0: Mm.
1: And my sister gets upset who lives down there, and she has my mom mail her cookies barbecue
0: oh, really?
1: Sauce. Yeah.
0: Yeah.
1: She goes, I need my cookies barbecue sauce. The barbecue sauce down here is real different.
0: Yeah.
1: I don't know if I like it.
0: And you kind of have to get used to wherever you're at, the different styles of barbecue sauce. But I'll tell you, I mean, I love all kinds of barbecue sauce, but my go-to is Sweet Baby Ray's, the sweet
1: yeah.
0: and spicy. Five to twos.
1: I looked it up. Oh, I looked this up.
0: Uh-huh.
1: Different types of barbecue sauce categories. There's tomato-based, which is
0: right.
1: popular in Kansas City, Memphis, St. Louis. Vinegar-based,
0: yep.
1: which is Eastern North Carolina.
0: Mm-hmm.
1: Mustard-based, South Carolina. Mayonnaise in Alabama.
0: Really?
1: Ideal for chicken.
0: Interesting.
1: Sit on that for a minute.
0: Right. There's a lot of styles of barbecue sauce out
1: I'm
0: there.
1: I'm not going to be picky about barbecue sauce.
0: Mm-hmm.
1: Any barbecue sauce will do.
0: Yeah.
1: If I were in the store and I were to select my type, cookies is a good option. Sweet Baby Ray's.
0: Mm-hmm.
1: Or Famous Dave's, man.
0: Yeah. Yeah.
1: You got to try some Famous Dave's. They have one in Sioux City.
0: I've eaten at Famous Dave's before, the restaurant, but I don't
1: You
0: know
1: haven't
0: if
1: bought
0: had,
1: the store bought.
0: I haven't bought the store
1: sauce.
0: Bought barbecue sauce, no.
1: Do you go to Smoke and Stands a lot here in
0: yes,
1: town?
0: Yes, yes.
1: I haven't been there in many, many years,
0: yeah.
1: and I need to get down there.
0: Yeah. It's been a while for me, too. But he makes his own sauce. He has a regular and he has a spicy version.
1: Hmm.
0: Both are good in my mind. Yeah, Smoke and Stands on Madison Avenue in Norfolk. So go try that.
1: I need to try that place.
0: Yeah.
1: Like I said, I used to go there all the time with
0: yeah.
1: my parents.
0: It's been a
1: they
0: long
1: love
0: time
1: to go,
0: for me too.
1: But

0: Yeah.
1: Well, it's because they like close early in the evenings.
0: Well, I think it's like 7 o'clock.
1: Yeah.
0: Yeah.
1: That's early. 7 p.m.
0: For this party girl over here. Where it's old folks, we're like,
1: it's like, oh, go to bed at like 8:45.
0: Supper's at 4:30.
1: I need to get down there and try it. I should do that this week sometime.
0: It's been a while since I've had it.
1: I'm craving some barbecue.
0: Yeah. We're going to have, we should have some. We should make some barbecue. Oh, we are today. But not for us in studio. Elevator Tailgater, pork loin sandwiches with some barbecue sauce. We'll give it to you.
1: It's Heinz barbecue sauce.
0: It's so good.
1: That's the only thing I could find in individual packets.
0: That's
1: you
0: all
1: never
0: right.
1: think about that.
0: No.
1: Individual packets of barbecue sauce.
0: Yeah. It's out there.
1: You got to really
0: hard
1: search.
0: To find. Yeah, for sure. So getting with our question today, it is officially National Pulled Pork Day. That's why we went with this question. So we're wondering what your go-to barbecue sauce. US92 on Facebook, Instagram, and Facebook at Billy Wolf Program. 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
4: Good morning. The U.S. Congress has adjourned until after the general election as senators and representatives campaign for a return to Washington, D.C. When they get back, whomever is there will have several pieces of legislation waiting. One in specific with great interest in Nebraskans is the Farm Bill. It's already gotten through the House with multiple items rarely unable to be tacked on. Nebraska Representative Mike Flood talked about the victory it was to get the bill through the House and onto the Senate.
5: One thing that I don't even think we could recreate if we had to do it again in October or November or December is getting that E15 into the bill. The fact that the E15 year-round got into the Farm Bill and was sent over to the Senate was a huge win. That is the number one goal.
4: The Farm Bill has been voted out of the Senate Agriculture Committee by a narrow margin and is expected to move forward once Congress returns. Mike Flood is the owner of Flood Communications, which includes this station. A new organization in Norfolk is working to improve the city's parks, starting with a tree planting project that brought together community leaders and volunteers Friday. The Norfolk Parks and Recreation Foundation planted 19 trees at Central and Berry Hill Parks, including elm, pine, and black cherry varieties. The project was funded through a grant awarded to the city of Norfolk, with the foundation providing a 25% match and volunteers helping with the planting. Residents can support the foundation's efforts through donations and volunteering. Organizers also encourage community members to report maintenance concerns or damage at city parks. Nebraska Governor Jim Pillen signed an executive order Friday seeking to limit how families receiving cash assistance can spend their benefits. The order directs the Nebraska Department of Health and Human Services to request federal approval for additional restrictions under the Temporary Assistance for Needy Families Aid to Dependent Children program. Under current rules, the benefits cannot be used for transactions at liquor stores, casinos, or adult entertainment establishments, and Pillen wants to expand those restrictions to include purchases of tobacco and vaping products, video games, cosmetic services, jewelry, and other non-essential items. You can find more of today's news online at newschannelnebraska.com. From the NCN Newsroom, I'm Brandon Shanahan.
1: Thanks so much, Brandon Shanahan.
0: Thanks, Brandon.
1: Thank you. It's 55 this morning. Humidity still at 96%. The sun's wanting to come out. It's barely there, but it's starting to rise.
0: It looks cool, though. That sunrise is looking cool.
1: Yeah. It's real neat. We're going to find the silver lining in the fact that it's dark so late in the morning.
0: Right.
1: At least we get to watch the sunrise.
0: Yeah. That's a cool picture, the gradation of the colors and how
1: it's a good harvest sunrise.
0: Yeah, I love it. Yeah,
1: it's going to be a high of 80 today, mostly sunny. Overnight, clear, low near 49. Cools off for the week. 69 and sunny tomorrow. 64 on Wednesday, partially sunny. Seeing some showers possible Thursday, starting Wednesday overnight.
0: Coming up at about 20 past, we'll have for you What in the Weird, sponsored by Norfolk Hometown. That's where we're going to give a couple headlines, one real, one fake. We'll talk about the real one, play along with Becca, and decide which one's real, which one's fake. 740-ish, $1,000 minute with Cornhusker Auto, Cornhusker Nissan. Somebody can win $1,000 today if they answer 10 questions correctly in under 60 seconds. It's Becca and Billy, U.S. Netting 2.
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0: Billy, US 92. Happy Monday, everybody. All right, so the US 92 Caton International Elevator Tailgater is heading out today. And where are we going to?
1: I got so much to do. We're going to J.E. Moret in Pierce.
0: I can't wait. It's going to be
1: fun. Yeah, this is your first one.
0: Yeah.
1: I survived the one on Friday. Woo! A lot of farmers, a lot to feed. We had triple the numbers that we usually have.
0: That's crazy.
1: A lot of sandwiches.
0: That's good, though.
1: No, it went really fast. It was fun. But the thing about going to the co-op in West Point, I don't know what it is, dude. But every time I'm there, I'm like, why does it smell like fried chicken? Because it's soybean, right? So they have all the soybean going up, whatever. Like, I don't know, in the aroma, the air, it smells like fried chicken.
0: Really?
1: So I'm like uncomfortably hungry the whole time I'm there.
0: That would be so fun.
1: Just saying.
0: Yeah. Yeah. So, Pierce, you gotta bring it up now.
1: This is the only elevator tailgater location. Grain State Soya, I don't know what you got in the atmosphere.
0: Yeah.
1: But someone's deep fat fried chicken somewhere.
0: Probably. Yeah. We're Pierce today. 11 to 1 is our times for this. And then on Thursday, we got another one this week. We'll be at Farmers Union Co-op there in Clarkson. So lots of times are going to be out yet. We've got a couple next week as well. So make sure you farmers bring in the grain, and then we'll bring the lunch. That's all you got to worry about is coming out. And don't be afraid of, you know, how many more you need. If we ask you that, just
1: give us a number.
0: Yeah, whatever you got there back at the farm.
1: And what's great, too, is there's a lot of wives that come out, and they get all the lunches for their farmers they have to feed.
0: Oh,
1: like, oh, you're saving me from having to make lunch today.
0: Yeah, yeah.
1: So, farmer wives, if you're out and you don't want to cook for them, stop on by. Pick up some lunches.
0: If you're going to be around the Pierce area, if that's where you're bringing in the crop, we hope to see you there today. Again, we're there from 11 to 1 or until the food runs out, whichever comes first. We'll be hanging out there. 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

0: Beck and Billy, US 92. 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All right, going to give you one headline that's real, one that's fake. You have to help decide with Becca which one is real. And if you are correct, you get a pat on the back from us. Hey, good job. All right, here's the headlines today. First one. Man finds out his rare coin collection is mostly arcade tokens from the 1980s. Man finds out his rare coin collection is mostly arcade tokens from the
1: 1980s. I totally believe that.
0: Right? Here's the other one. Man named Hitler Mussolini elected mayor in Peru.
1: That's a crazy name.
0: Man named Hitler Mussolini elected mayor in Peru. Which one is real? Which one is fake?
1: I want to go with the coin guy.
0: Is real?
1: Yeah. Really?
0: Yeah.
1: I wanted that to be real so
0: I did
1: bad.
0: Too. I did too.
1: I wanted to I see like, the face of disappointment on that man.
0: This would be a great story I'd want to read.
1: People who collect coins.
0: Right.
1: They're all for it.
0: Oh, yeah.
1: Die hard fans of the coins.
0: Oh, what?
1: You mean to
0: it's
1: tell
0: a
1: me?
0: Token?
1: But I don't think anyone's that dumb. Never mind. I take that back.
0: A man named Hitler Mussolini has just been elected mayor of a small town in Peru, and no, he is not what his name might suggest. Hitler Mussolini Simeon Flores is 45 years of age. He won the mayoral race in Cuerapalca.
1: You're doing so well.
0: A tiny Andean district of just over 730 people. Despite sharing names with two of history's most infamous dictators, Flores actually ran for a center-left party called Ahora Nacion, which describes itself as social democratic.
1: You know, you must be a really great politician if you can get past the name.
0: Right, yeah.
1: You must have some really great policies.
0: You're there for the people.
1: Great morals and ethics for people to vote for someone on the ballot.
0: Yeah, with that name
1: says,
0: structure.
1: First of all, just Hitler.
0: Yeah.
1: Yeah.
0: Hitler Mussolini. What?
1: Whoa. I don't know who your mom is, but I don't think she likes you very much.
0: By the way, he is not even the first Peruvian named Hitler to win office. A man who called himself...
1: When will you learn?
0: A good Hitler... That's what this, a guy called himself a good Hitler, served as mayor of another Andean town from 2011 to 2014, campaigning with the slogan back then, Hitler with the people. Hitler with the people.
1: I'm sorry. No. No.
0: That was creative, though, for that guy back in the day.
1: Oh, absolutely not. You would have lost me.
0: Right. But again, yeah, he's Hitler Mussolini Simeon Flores. Congratulations, sir, on the win. That's crazy. Yeah. What kind of parents were they? You know, were they regular? Did they like the names? Were they part of that?
1: Did they not think about it
0: belief?
1: Until later?
0: I don't know.
1: Well, if you are a politician.
0: Did they not understand who Hitler and Mussolini were?
1: I don't know what it is to be a politician in that country specifically, but I know here, like, your average Joe just can't become a huge politician.
0: Mm-hmm.
1: Gotta have a lot of connections, a lot of people, you know?
0: Yeah.
1: A lot of money.
0: Right.
1: So.
0: Maybe there's a connection.
1: He has to have a family that is pretty
0: well known,
1: or like good society people.
0: Yeah.
1: If your kid becomes a politician, like you gotta be doing well.
0: Yeah. You gotta
1: in
0: some
1: society,
0: backing.
1: So
0: yeah.
1: They have a brain.
0: Yeah.
1: Is what I'm saying.
0: Mm-hmm.
1: And they thought Hitler is their child's name.
0: Yeah.
1: With a brain.
0: And for those of you that forgot, yeah, it is a social democratic. Type of organization, a center left party. So, whatever you want to take that for, I mean, it kind of works with the name. I don't know. I'm just saying.
1: What?
0: Socialist Democratic.
1: Stop it.
0: I'm just saying. I mean, you just don't know.
1: You're comparing the far left to Hitler?
0: No.
1: I thought that's what you were trying to make. No. Like, whoa, Billy, are you trying to get us killed this morning? I'm not trying to die this morning.
0: No. I'm just saying what some people would think of back in the day.
1: I don't want to talk about I don't want to think about it at all.
0: I don't either.
1: Let's not.
0: Okay.
1: I don't want to get an email this morning.
0: We're not gonna
1: I don't
0: want
1: to get a text. I didn't say any of that. Just so y'all know, I had no part of that.
0: Billy at US92.com.
1: His personal cell number is.
0: Right, yeah.
1: 402. Give him a call.
0: It's Beck and Billy, US92.
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8: Good morning. A new organization in Norfolk is working to improve the city's parks, starting with a tree planting project that brought together community leaders and volunteers Friday. The Norfolk Parks and Recreation Foundation planted 19 trees at Central and Berry Hill Parks, including elm, pine, and black cherry varieties. The project was funded through a grant awarded to the city of Norfolk, with the foundation providing a 25% match and volunteers helping with the planting. Residents can support the foundation's efforts through donations and volunteering. Organizers also encourage community members to report maintenance concerns or damage at city parks. Nebraska Governor Jim Pillen signed an executive order Friday seeking to limit how families receiving cash assistance can spend their benefits. The order directs the Nebraska Department of Health and Human Services to request federal approval for additional restrictions under the Temporary Assistance for Needy Families Aid to Dependent Children program. Under current rules, the benefits cannot be used for transactions at liquor stores, casinos, or adult entertainment establishments, and Pillen wants to expand those restrictions to include purchases of tobacco and vaping products, video games, cosmetic services, jewelry, and other non-essential items. Now time for a peek at today's sports. In high school football on Friday night, Norfolk fell to Omaha West Side 63-0. Hardington Newcastle cruised past Lutheran High Northeast 63-6. Columbus lost to Papillion La Vista South 42-20. Columbus Lakeview downed Wayne 42-7. And as heard on 94 Rock Friday night, Laurel Concord or Coleridge dominated Oaken Craig 68-28. In college football Saturday, Wayne State cruised to a 45-13 win over Bemidji State. The Wildcats used a 24-point second quarter to take a 31-7 lead into the halftime break and put it in cruise control to improve it to 6-1 on the season. The Wildcats get a bye week this Saturday, but return Saturday, October 24th with a road game at 5th-ranked Minnesota State. 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
1: 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This morning, still waiting for the sun to rise. It's 55, a little cloudy. Humidity still at 96%. High of 80 today. It'll be sunny all day. Clear overnight and a low near 49. Tomorrow, kind of cooling down. 69 is your high with sunny skies. 64 and partially sunny on Wednesday. Start to see a chance of showers Wednesday overnight. Might stick around throughout the day on Thursday with showers likely.
0: The official federal holiday is Columbus Day. It's also Indigenous Peoples Day today. Because of the federal holiday side of things, a lot of your federal offices, banks, post office, whatnot, that's all going to be closed today. Markets are open today. Your restaurants, stores, that's all open. Some public libraries, depending on where you live, might be closed today in observance of the federal holiday. A lot of schools are closed today because of that. Because the official federal holiday of Columbus Day, but also Indigenous Peoples Day today. Get in with our question today. If you haven't done so yet, we are wondering from you.
1: What's your favorite barbecue sauce, y'all? We're talking about barbecue this morning. It's National Pulled Pork Day. Mm-hmm. This got me sitting here thinking, instead of a bagel this morning, is there anything we could put some barbecue sauce on?
0: Mm.
1: But the farmers...
0: Put it on your bagel.
1: We have food for the farmers warming up. Yeah. I can already... Sense, right? The barbecue from here.
0: Oh, man, the pork loin sandwiches.
1: I don't work hard enough for it. It's for the farmers.
0: You can get in, let us know. And some of us, we do have multiple sauces that we love. But what's your go-to if you have to pick? My go-to is the Sweet Baby Ray's sweet and spicy. Love that stuff. You can get in US 92 on Facebook, US 92 Text Club 402-371-8792. If you're looking at the Text Club right now, Becca, what's some of the answers that are people throwing in there?
1: People, it's a whole mixture. Let me tell you. Some cookies responses.
0: Yeah.
1: Krishayla said the Jack Daniels barbecue sauce. It's too expensive, so I'm not going to share. I didn't know they had one.
0: Yeah. Yeah.
1: Famous Dave says Darren, the sweet and sassy sauce.
0: Oh.
1: Sweet Baby Ray's, cookies. Deborah says the Smoking Sands here in Norfolk.
0: Yeah. We talked about that
1: best
0: earlier.
1: Best barbecue sauce. Yeah.
0: Yeah. There's a lot of choices out there, all pretty decent for the most part.
1: I'm telling you, it's cookies and Sweet Baby Ray's that I'm seeing a good mixture of, and a little bit of Famous Dave's.
0: Mm-hmm.
1: But your mother-in-law says Guy Fieri.
0: Oh,
1: his
0: yeah.
1: His Flavortown Honey, Money Honey Money grilling honey. Sauce. That guy. That darn guy.
0: Right? That guy.
1: Why can't he just be simple?
0: He's got so much going on.
1: Do you think his hair is fried?
0: Oh, yeah.
1: With the bleach. Without Is he still doing the bleach tips?
0: He's
1: It's 2026. That was popular up until what?
0: He's not really doing the tips like that. He's basically, it's all just dyed hair now.
1: Guy Fieri.
0: Yeah.
1: What does he look like now? That's not natural. That's not natural.
0: No,
1: that man is stuck in 2008.
0: It's his look.
1: It's him. People sell the hats with the hair spikes.
0: Yeah. Yeah.
1: It's his brand. Go for it, dude.
0: That's how you know who Guy Fieri is the hair.
1: Is that how you say it?
0: And the sunglasses. It's Fieri.
1: I'm over here saying
0: Fieri.
1: Fieri?
0: Yeah, it's Fieri. That's okay. It's all right. Whatever
1: you know what?
0: You
1: people know what I'm talking about.
0: Yeah, people know.
1: It's the man with the bracelets and the bleached hair.
0: Yeah, that guy.
1: That
0: yeah.
1: still wears the tops that they sell. They probably sold those at the Buckle like 20 years ago. I'm sorry. I'm not trying to roast him alive. Apparently has good barbecue sauce.
0: Yeah, yeah.
1: Flavortown. That's his specialty.
0: Yeah.
1: It's $1,000 minute. Let's go to that.
0: Yeah. Anything else on Guy Fieri?
1: Nope. I mean, I could think of a few more things, okay, but I'll be fine.
0: We'll wait for another day. We'll get him another day. You got to be caller number one today, 402-371-8792. Toll free is 866-371-8792. 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You got to answer 10 questions correctly in under 60 seconds. 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Good luck, Beck and Billy, US 92.

0: it back. Take it back.
1: Becca and Billy, US 92. Good morning, Don. How are you?
2: I'm fine. How are you guys?
1: Really good, Don.
3: Good, good, good.
1: $1,000 minute. Don's been with us before, and she knows the routine.
3: Yeah, Don's a regular.
1: Yeah, if you don't know, it's 10 questions need to be answered correctly in under 60 seconds to get a $1,000 check. You understand that, right, Don?
2: Yes.
3: I mean, that's why she's on the phone,
1: right,
3: Don.
1: Yeah.
3: That's why she's here. She doesn't want to talk to us.
1: No,
3: she wants to win the money.
1: She wants to do the questions. She wants to get out of it.
3: She doesn't care how our day's going.
1: No.
3: She doesn't want to know what we're up to.
1: She's like, shut
3: she's
1: up
3: like, okay,
1: and give
3: ask
1: me
3: the questions.
1: Questions
3: and see if I can win.
1: Don, just a reminder to help you out. If you don't dwell on a question, if you hear something you're not sure, but right away say pass, move on, skip,
3: she's
1: so we can maybe
3: got...
1: come back.
2: Okay.
1: You ready, Don?
2: Yes.
1: Here we go in 3, 2, 1.
3: What color is associated with Breast Cancer Awareness Month?
2: Pink.
3: Before carrots were orange, what color were they?
2: Green.
3: Spell barbecue.
2: Purple. B-A-R-B-Q-U-E.
3: Who's the burned striped sweater wearing villain who makes sweet dreams impossible?
2: Pass.
3: What is 167 minus 88?
2: 79.
3: Blueberries are native to what continent?
2: North America.
3: What car was known as the General Lee in the TV show Dukes of Hazzard?
2: Oh, God. Pass.
3: Mick Jagger was the lead singer of what band?
2: Mick Jagger. Oh, God. Pass.
3: Which U.S. president was known for getting stuck in a bathtub?
2: Roosevelt.
1: Oh, I love Don. She's so fun.
3: Were you not expecting that question, Don?
2: Oh, my gosh.
3: What is... You're making me laugh. What is so funny?
2: I got nothing.
1: Oh, man.
2: Oh,
1: great.
2: Wow.
1: Oh, man. Good stuff.
2: Happy Monday, everybody.
3: You got me crying. Ooh. You know when other people laugh, you just want to laugh, too?
1: Yeah. Oh,
3: goodness
1: man.
3: Gracious,
2: oh,
3: Don.
2: Oh, man.
3: Gotta give me a six-pack. Okay. Let's do a review. Let's see how we
1: Let's
3: did
1: go
3: today.
1: For it.
3: You made it through 9 out of 10. What color is associated
2: yeah.
3: with Breast Cancer Awareness Month? Correct. It is pink. Before carrots were orange, what color were they? You did get it. I heard it in the background. It is purple. And
2: okay, good.
3: Barbecue? I think she spelled it right.
1: Yeah.
3: I was trying to follow along.
1: You said Q-U-E, and then you were like, no, C-U-E, C-U-E.
3: So,
1: yeah,
3: we'll give it to you. And who is the burned striped sweater wearing villain who makes sweet dreams impossible?
2: Oh, okay, that's Freddy Krueger. I didn't understand what you said.
3: Yeah, that's correct. Sorry, it's just funny. Striped sweater wearing villain.
2: Oh.
3: Math question correct. Blueberries are native to, correct, North America. Which car was known as General Lee in the TV show Dukes of Hazzard? It was a Dodge.
2: It's a Dodge Charger.
3: Yes, Don. And come on,
2: you
3: gotta know
2: it's
3: this.
2: Monday. Man, my brain doesn't like click that fast some days.
3: It's
2: know?
3: Okay.
2: But, man.
3: Because I'm going to ask you this one again, and I hope, Don, I hope you know this. Mick Jagger, lead singer of what band? Come on,
2: yeah,
3: Don.
2: Yeah, I'm still drawn a blank on that.
3: Really?
2: I'm like, this is so dumb. But yeah, I am drawn a blank this morning.
3: What you want? It's the Rolling Stones, Don.
2: It's dope. Yeah, there we go. Yeah.
3: I'm disappointed in you.
1: That's okay, Don. It's
2: you
1: Monday
2: should
1: brain.
2: Be. Yeah.
1: It's Monday
2: it's
1: brain.
2: Okay.
3: And which
2: oh,
3: U.S.
2: Man.
3: President was known for getting stuck in a bathtub?
2: No clue.
3: William
2: None.
3: Howard Taft.
2: Really?
1: Yep.
3: Yes, ma'am.
2: Stuck in the bathtub?
3: Yes,
1: yep.
3: he did. You don't remember
2: right.
3: this? This stuck with me in history class. I made
2: wow.
3: a whole...
2: I'm not that old.
3: Well, I made like a synonym, or like, you know how you try to memorize things, and so you put words with other words? So Taft,
2: yeah.
3: I always remembered as Laffy Taffy, because he was big and he got stuck in the bathtub and it made me laugh. So that's how I remember that. Taft, Laffy Taffy.
2: Oh, my. I'm not sure I ever heard that, ever.
3: Glad I can make you laugh this morning. You should look it up.
1: Yeah.
3: Right. I mean, he was known for many other things. He was a president, but getting stuck in the bathtub is one.
1: Most notable.
2: Wow.
1: Getting stuck in the bathtub.
3: It stuck in my head at 12 years old. Imagine going down in history for all the great things. You become the president, right? You accomplish all these things, but kids years and years later remember you for being stuck in a bathtub.
1: Yeah, that's the guy in the bathtub. He's a fat boy.
3: Check it out. Google it today. William Howard Taft. Thanks for playing, Dawn. God, I can make you laugh this morning.
1: Have a great day, Dawn. Yeah.
3: You too. Hope to hear from you soon.
2: Yep. Bye.
3: Bye-bye.
1: Ah, man. So close again.
3: You can't always get what you
1: want. She came from behind on a couple, and I thought, man.
3: She only missed two, really. Yeah. But then she still had one more question left to go. But I think that was the case of the Monday brain.
1: Yeah. That's how easy it can be, though. I mean, folks, just pay attention. She only had a couple that she missed on and
3: but
1: one more to go.
3: But she came back. She knew what they were.
1: Yeah.
3: It's a Mick Jagger.
1: Right.
3: What the heck?
1: It's tough.
3: Who doesn't know Mick Jagger?
1: For some people that knows, don't
3: know.
1: Necessarily listen to that
3: band or rock.
1: If you
3: were to ask me about like a science question that's basic knowledge, I wouldn't know.
1: So you see, everyone has their strengths and weaknesses.
3: Mick Jagger.
1: Yeah.
3: It's Mick Jagger.
1: I mean, they've only been around for years. Whatever, Don.
3: They've
1: it's
3: only
1: okay,
3: been
1: Don.
3: Around for like decades and decades. One of the most well-known rock bands in history.
1: We weren't going to say anything else.
3: There's
1: though,
3: so many
1: okay.
3: songs about Mick Jagger.
1: Becca's just belaboring on it, so we'll just let her go, Don. Remember, it was Becca.
3: We love
1: this.
3: You, Don. Call back, please.
1: Maybe she will. You can get in with the chance for $1,000 tomorrow. Yeah, very easy to do, people. You can see that. Very simple. 10 questions under 60 seconds. If you answer all 10 correctly, you'll get a check for $1,000 from Cornhusker Auto, Cornhusker Nissan, and US 92.

0: Beck and Billy, US 92. Ah, the good old boys. Bo and Luke.
1: It's a Dodge Charger.
0: Yeah.
1: If you cared to know, that's what the vehicle is. What's the what's little horn tune? Yeah, that's right. I used to have like a little car toy. Yeah. It was my brother's, but I stole it a lot. And it like had the little button you could push and be like, yeah.
0: I had so much Dukes of Hazzard stuff when I was a kid, and I had probably multiple styles of General Lee's.
1: Yo, I was born in 03.
0: Diecast, or it was a metal piece, little diecast cars, or metal, like a model size, whatever.
1: I think my father made it a mission for us to watch that show, whether we liked it or not.
0: I did with all my kids, for sure. Yeah. That was a thing.
1: It was like a Sunday afternoon. We were watching, what's the channel? AMZ, what is it called? It has like all the classics for Westerns, too.
0: You're not thinking A&E.
1: AMZ, what is it called?
0: AMC.
1: AMC, yes, yeah. AMC.
0: Yeah.
1: It had all of the classics, like Gunsmoke.
0: Yeah. Yeah. Back in the day.
1: Miss Kitty, I would hear that every Sunday.
0: Yeah.
1: Yeah. There's my father in the living room watching the same episodes that he's seen for the past 40 years.
0: Yeah, now you sound like my wife.
1: I ask him, too. I go, do you get tired of watching the same show over and over and over again? No, because I like this show.
0: There was a lot of great shows back in the day.
1: What's so great about Gunsmoke? You got to watch it for four decades straight. It's black and white, too. I'm watching. It's paint dry for me. He's like, oh, that's Miss Kitty, and he's trying to give me the whole rundown. I'm like, I do not care. But yeah. I act like I care because I want him to think,
0: right.
1: You know when you love somebody and you try to act interested in their interests, but you can't?
0: Uh-huh.
1: Yeah, that's me with Gunsmoke. I tried with the Dukes of Hazzard. Okay, that was okay. It was in color.
0: Yeah. That's our stipulation. If it's in black and white, no.
1: Did you lose my... If you're 6 years old trying to watch black and white, I was watching The Wizard of Oz, like, counting down when it changes the color. Like, I don't know if I can make it through the intro of this. When does she get to The Wizard of Oz? When does she get to the land?
0: Oh, man.
1: Can't handle it.
0: Yeah. She's 23, folks.
1: But now I try to get into the artsy-fartsy, like, black and white films.
0: Yeah, yeah.
1: And I'm like, ooh.
0: It's a little different now as you're older.
1: It's different
0: now. Yeah,
1: it is.
0: I get it. I get it. Some kids, I was the same when I was younger.
1: When you grow up with colored TV, I'm sorry.
0: Yeah. There's only certain black and white shows I liked as a kid. Some of the Gunsmoke, some of the Superman, the old TV shows. There was other ones.
1: It's hard when you're so used to colored TV.
0: Yeah.
1: But, like, it doesn't have to be super fancy. Like, I love Looney Tunes.
0: Yeah. Yeah.
1: That wasn't anything really out there.
0: Right. It had to catch my attention for me to like a black and white show. I still am into Sherlock Holmes. I love the old Sherlock Holmes shows. But, you know, I get where you're coming from because I was the same when I was a kid. If it was black and white, unless it drew my attention, I was out.
1: Yeah.
0: No thanks.
1: I get it, though. I understand the father pressuring you to like things that they like. Mm. I get it because if and when I have kids, they're going to... I mean, it's already with my nephew. I'm like, you gotta know who this band is.
0: Right,
1: I know you're only 6 years old, but repeat after me. This is Jimmy Page.
0: Right.
1: This is so and so.
0: Yeah.
1: He's gonna know.
0: Right, right.
1: Whether he likes it or not.
0: And they had one of the best drummers ever named Jason Bonham. Remember that name.
1: You got to know if you wanna be cool.
0: Part of the cool kids club. And as he gets older and the music's totally different. Yeah. And there's like, I like this band called Led Zeppelin. And
1: they're like, dork? What are you talking about?
0: See you later.
1: My aunt said it would make me cool.
0: Loser. Who taught you that, man, Becca?
1: Yeah. That's going to be my pressure. I know Gunsmoke. Do I care to know? No.
0: Yeah. Parents, we torture our kids with so much for sure. Yeah. My kids really love certain shows when I made them watch it when they were younger, but nowadays I'm like, I'm not putting my grandkids through that at all.
1: Yeah,
0: it's rough. I can see
1: it. How about
0: what
1: they put us through? Teletubbies.
0: Right, yeah.
1: Baby John. Oh, my gosh.
0: Blue's Clues.
1: If anyone knows what Baby John is, it is... That should be studied as a form of torture. If you need someone to crack and give you information, play Baby John on repeat for hours. It'll get them.
0: Yeah.
1: Same with Coco Melon. Yeah. Get out of here.
0: Pay attention, Norfolk PD. 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

0: Beck and Billy, US 92. We are going to be heading out and about today. 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From 11 to 1 today, Jay Murett and Pierce will be there. So farmers, you bring the crop and we'll bring the lunch. We got pork loin sandwiches from Dean's Market, Elgin, plus chips, ice cream treats thanks to Highland Ice Cream, and Pepsi products thanks to Mahaska. We'll have water as well. And again, farmers, just a reminder, when we're out there at Jay Murett's there in Pierce today, don't be afraid to tell us, hey, can I get three more for the folks back in the field? We're going to be there helping you out with that. And again, we're there till 1 today or until the lunches are gone. That's whichever is first. So out today and this week, too. I believe it's Thursday that we're
1: going to
0: be
1: out. Over. Clarkson.
0: Yeah, Farmers Union Co-op Supply
1: yes,
0: there
1: sir.
0: In Clarkson. So.
1: And usually while we're there, we try to go to the bakery, maybe snack.
0: Oh.
1: Yeah, it's just right across the street.
0: Clarkson, mm-hmm. You better be open there at the bakery.
1: Oh, yeah,
0: when
1: they let us come through the back door. They're like, sneak on in. I was like,
0: that's
1: I want to taste
0: nice
1: some
0: folks.
1: Of yeah, try a little bit of everything. They had good donuts.
0: Oh, yeah. Oh, so many other great products
1: there. We're there to feed the farmers, yes, but
0: we're treating ourselves, too.
1: Sometimes it takes a little energy to do that.
0: Come out and join us today, farmers. If you bring in the crop, we'll be there again. Jay Murett and Pierce. It's the Elevator Tailgater from Caton International and Albion, Crofton and Neely, and US 92.
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4: Good morning. The U.S. Congress has adjourned until after the general election as senators and representatives campaign for a return to Washington, D.C. When they get back, whomever is there will have several pieces of legislation waiting. One in specific with great interest in Nebraskans is the Farm Bill. It's already gotten through the House with multiple items rarely unable to be tacked on. Nebraska Representative Mike Flood talked about the victory it was to get the bill through the House and onto the Senate.
5: One thing that I don't even think we could recreate if we had to do it again in October or November or December is getting that E15 into the bill. The fact that the E15 year-round got into the farm bill and was sent over to the Senate was a huge win. That is the number one goal.
4: The farm bill has been voted out of the Senate Agriculture Committee by a narrow margin and is expected to move forward once Congress returns. Mike Flood is the owner of Flood Communications, which includes this station. A new organization in Norfolk is working to improve the city's parks, starting with a tree planting project that brought together community leaders and volunteers Friday. The Norfolk Parks and Recreation Foundation planted 19 trees at Central and Berry Hill Parks, including elm, pine, and black cherry varieties. The project was funded through a grant awarded to the city of Norfolk, with the foundation providing a 25% match and volunteers helping with the planting. Residents can support the foundation's efforts through donations and volunteering. Organizers also encourage community members to report maintenance concerns or damage at city parks. Nebraska Governor Jim Pillen signed an executive order Friday seeking to limit how families receiving cash assistance can spend their benefits. The order directs the Nebraska Department of Health and Human Services to request federal approval for additional restrictions under the Temporary Assistance for Needy Families Aid to Dependent Children program. Under current rules, the benefits cannot be used for transactions at liquor stores, casinos, or adult entertainment establishments, and Pillen wants to expand those restrictions to include purchases of tobacco and vaping products, video games, cosmetic services, jewelry, and other non-essential items. You can find more of today's news online at newschannelnebraska.com. 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
6: The sun is up! Yeah. It's out! There it is!
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6: Ooh, 60 this morning, sunny skies, high of 76 today. Mm-hmm. Sunny all day. Tonight, clear skies, low near 48. Mostly sunny tomorrow. Kind of cools off to 69. 64 and partially sunny on Wednesday. Might see those showers start Wednesday overnight. Showers likely all day Thursday. Maybe the farmers will get a day off.
3: Maybe, yeah. You want to get in with our question of the day? We are wondering from you again, Becca.
6: What's your favorite barbecue sauce? Think about it.
3: Yeah. What's your go-to? Your
6: maybe
3: favorite?
6: There's like a certain area, too, in the country you like to go for barbecue. 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
3: Like barbecue sauce. Maybe it's homemade. That's okay, too. A lot of people are into the... They do a lot of competition cooking, and they have their own barbecue sauce they make, and maybe you just say it's my own, and that's okay, too. What's your go-to? Let us know. 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What's your go-to barbecue sauce? Question today in connection to National Pulled Pork Day, Beck and Billy, US 92.

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1: Beck and Billy, US 92. Coming up here, we will have for you around 8:40 the What's Good segment. 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
2: You're going to be rocking solo.
1: I know. I was just going to bring that up.
2: Yeah, I'm leaving.
1: Yeah.
2: I'm getting out of here.
1: Yeah.
2: I'm not coming back. Back
1: for today.
2: For the day. I know, I'm kind of bummed I'm going to miss the elevator tailgater in Pierce today.
1: Yeah.
2: I like that one. That one's fun.
1: It sounds fun from what you said.
2: But so. I am probably going to leave here soon. I got to zoom to Columbus.
1: Big day for you.
2: For me?
1: Yeah.
2: I... Sometimes I go, why did you ask me?
1: And then you say to yourself, why did I commit to this?
2: Yeah, why did I say yes to this again? No. I'm going to an FCCLA conference. I got asked to be the keynote speaker.
1: That's
2: get
1: really
2: out of
1: cool.
2: here. I'm just a kid, man. You want me to talk to other kids?
1: But you're...
2: No, I'm excited. Uh-huh, yeah. I just think it's fun to go because I'm really close in age to these kids.
1: Yes.
2: So maybe it'll be fun for them to hear from someone like me.
1: Closer to their age.
2: Yeah.
1: That got out of college.
2: Maybe a little hip.
1: Where they're at right now.
2: Maybe a little cool. So.
1: Okay, she's pushing that now.
2: But yeah, I've never been to Central Community College.
1: My favorite artist is Bob Dylan. Anyway.
2: I'm so hip. I'm so cool.
1: Yeah. These kids would be like, where have you been? I'm
2: sorry.
1: 1964. Wow.
2: Uh-huh. Were you there? Were you alive? Yeah, that's where I'm heading out. So I'm not going to be here for the rest of the morning show, but do know that I'm going to be speaking for an hour today. So yeah. I'll do my talking. I'll get my talking in.
1: Central Community College in Columbus.
2: Yeah, FCCLA Leadership Conference.
1: Wow. That's a big deal.
2: I was in FCCLA a long time ago.
1: Yeah.
2: And to be honest with you, I don't remember a lot of the keynote speakers, so maybe these kids will forget about it in a week. We can hope.
1: They won't forget about it this year, but maybe next year.
2: Maybe next year they'll forget.
1: Yeah. No, I think this says something. This is a tribute to you as a human being, what you've accomplished, and they're looking for somebody that has had the success in their short time out of college, where they're at right now, what they're doing, and how FCCLA got you there, and what it meant to you when you were part of it, and how it has helped you get to where you're at.
2: It was a train wreck. It was a long process, and they're going to hear about it today.
1: Yeah, yeah. Good luck, everybody.
2: You're in for a real treat.
1: I heard it. Good luck.
2: Good luck.
1: Just saying. Anyways. I'm kidding. No, this is a very well put together presentation.
2: Oh, well, everyone, thank you.
1: I hope
2: thank
1: everyone really takes note from it because, again, this you being closer to their age, you put a fun presentation together.
2: You
1: I,
2: think so?
1: I felt. Yeah.
2: It's got a lot of color.
1: Yeah.
2: A lot of visuals. I'm a visual person. I need to see photos.
1: And photos and video. You have to have that.
2: Yeah.
1: For sure. Yeah.
2: I just
1: otherwise,
2: wish I could have added music
1: too.
2: To it. Maybe I could.
1: Yeah.
2: I still have time. I have like 5 minutes.
1: She's got work to do. She got to get out of here. It's Beck and Billy, US 92.
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0: Becca and Billy, US 92. Becca, of course, is on her way to Columbus. She's going to be there at the college. She's got a great presentation. I can't wait to hear how it goes tomorrow. We'll ask her tomorrow morning. Probably about 6:15 or so, we'll ask her how it went. It's going to be okay. She's going to do great. I'm so excited for her because she's done so much. She's come so far, and she's only 23. She's a great person to have as a presenter at something like this, especially for high schoolers in FCCLA. So I'm so glad they picked her. I can't wait to hear about it tomorrow. We'll hear about it. Again, tomorrow morning, say about maybe about 6:15-ish or so, if you want to tune in for that. Earlier on the program today, we talked about how most people, in fact, are not going to be skimping on Halloween candy this year, meaning not buying it. Some may buy the cheaper brands, but that's okay. They're still buying it. It's in the billions of dollars. Stocking up on sweets for trick-or-treaters can be pricey, as noted. And we talked about, again, some people may go for the lesser-known candies, different names, off-brands, whatnot. Who's spending the most money, though, on candy for trick-or-treaters? There's a new survey out that was done. It's from a group called Solitaire. Their ranking of the states that spend the most on Halloween candy. What do you think? Who do you think is number one? The number one state that spends the most on candy for trick-or-treaters? I'll give you the top 10 here real quick. Number 10, Louisiana. And these are millions. No. Oh, we're going average per household? Is that what we're doing here? Okay. I get it now. I thought we were going to do the totals. Okay. No, we're going average per household. Louisiana, on average, $55.85 per household. Well, candy's expensive, so it can add up quick. Oklahoma's number 9, $56.78 per household. Texas, number 8, $56.88 per household. Number 7, Michigan, $57.78 per household. Again, these are states with that spend the most on candy for trick-or-treaters. Number 7, Michigan, $57.78. I mentioned them. Number 6 is Illinois, $58.12 per household. Indiana is at number 5, $59.14 per household. Again, what's your household spending on candy for trick-or-treaters? Or even pre-gaming for trick-or-treaters, buying candy for everyone else to test in the household, make sure it's good for the trick-or-treaters, like my wife does for me. What about you? How much are you spending in your household for trick-or-treaters? On average per household in Mississippi, they're at number 4, $59.32. Number 3 is Pennsylvania, $59.35 per household. West Virginia comes in at number 2 with $61.32 per household. Again, the most on candy spent for trick-or-treaters per household, which state do you think came out on top? Anybody? Maryland was at number 1, $67.95 per household for trick-or-treaters, on average, that is. I think my wife's just spent that on me pre-gaming for trick-or-treating. It's Becca and Billy, US 92.
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0: 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Mitchell Equipment, Atkinson and Humphrey, they got your back. 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
5: Good morning. A new organization in Norfolk is working to improve the city's parks, starting with a tree planting project that brought together community leaders and volunteers Friday. The Norfolk Parks and Recreation Foundation planted 19 trees at Central and Berry Hill Parks, including elm, pine, and black cherry varieties. The project was funded through a grant awarded to the city of Norfolk, with the foundation providing a 25% match and volunteers helping with the planting. Residents can support the foundation's efforts through donations and volunteering. Organizers also encourage community members to report maintenance concerns or damage at city parks. Nebraska Governor Jim Pillen signed an executive order Friday seeking to limit how families receiving cash assistance can spend their benefits. The order directs the Nebraska Department of Health and Human Services to request federal approval for additional restrictions under the Temporary Assistance for Needy Families Aid to Dependent Children program. Under current rules, the benefits cannot be used for transactions at liquor stores, casinos, or adult entertainment establishments, and Pillen wants to expand those restrictions to include purchases of tobacco and vaping products, video games, cosmetic services, jewelry, and other non-essential items. Now time for a peek at today's sports. In high school football, Friday night, Norfolk fell to Omaha Westside 63-0. Hardington Newcastle cruised past Lutheran High Northeast 63-6. Columbus lost to Papillion La Vista South 42-20. Columbus Lakeview downed Wayne 42-7. And as heard on 94 Rock Friday night, Laurel Concord Coleridge dominated Oaken Craig 68-28. In college football Saturday, Wayne State cruised to a 45-13 win over Bemidji State. The Wildcats used a 24-point second quarter to take a 31-7 lead into the halftime break and put it in cruise control to improve it to 6-1 on the season. The Wildcats get a bye week this Saturday, but return Saturday, October 24th with a road game at 5th-ranked Minnesota State. 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
0: 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Swing on through the drive-through Taylor Avenue in Norfolk today. We got sunshine out there today. Winds coming in from the southwest this morning. A little breezy at times out of the northwest this afternoon. And a little gustier, as high as 21 miles per hour. Temps today going mid-70s. Might have spots in upper 70s. For tonight, going to have mostly starry skies for the evening and overnight. Still a little gusty on those north winds for us. Say as high as 21 miles per hour. Overnight will drop to the upper 40s for most of the area. And on Tuesday, lots of sun. Still a little breezy out of the north tomorrow, with temps tomorrow climbing to the upper 60s. Might tap 70 in some spots. We're sitting at 60 right now, and we got for you a reminder that it is Columbus Day. That's the official federal holiday, also Indigenous Peoples Day today, which is not officially a federal holiday. Columbus Day being the federal holiday, most of your government offices shut down. Okay, banks not happening. There might be some communities where public libraries are closed. Call ahead just to double check, make sure they're open for you. Markets are open. Stock markets are open here. The U.S. bond market is the only thing I believe closed in connection to that, in a way. So otherwise, stock markets open today. 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Their offices should be open, but call ahead just to confirm they're going to be there for pickup and delivery for you. But the USPS is shut down for today, being it is Columbus Day. And a quick note here. It is foggy in certain parts of our listening area. I just got a pic from my buddy Dan over in the Brunswick area. It's thick. It's double C thick over there. So if you're in that region, if you're coming across fog, get your headlamps on. Your auto lamps, they're not going to turn on during this. It's too light out for the auto lamps. So if you're coming into fog in certain areas, turn your headlamps on manually so your taillights will come on so people can see you as they come up on you, and hopefully you'll see them if they got their taillights on ahead of you. My buddy Dan said, yeah, there was one that he about nailed over there at Royal because couldn't see him. The fog was so thick. He sent me a pic. It is very thick over in that area, Brunswick area, Royal area. So, yeah, use caution driving through some of that fog we have going on there in parts of our listening area this morning. And, again, turn your headlamps on manual, please.

Becca and Billy, US 92. 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They'll take care of you if you're ever in need of medical attention. Lean on those folks there. That's why they're there. Yankton Medical Clinic in Norfolk, sponsoring What's Good, and we'll tell you how to get those stories to us here shortly. I got a couple of them, because Becca had to step out, so I grabbed a second one today. The first one I want to throw out here is from Plainview, Nebraska. I don't know if you've seen this or not, but I seen the post that the Plainview Public Schools put up there on their Facebook page, and it said, "State champions, congratulations to the Pirate Band on receiving first place in Class C2 at the Nebraska State Bandmasters Parade Marching Championships." That says a lot. Congrats to the Pirate Band on that. That's a pretty big deal. That's a pretty cool deal. Of everyone in Class C2, they came out in first place, the Pirate Band did, from the Nebraska State Bandmasters Parade Marching Championships. That is awesome. I love that for them. Pretty great, guys. Yeah, and we'll talk about here shortly how to get your stories into us. And the other one I found today, I thought this was pretty cool, too. This is out of Vegas. Las Vegas is giving drivers a chance to pay their parking tickets with toys instead of money as part of their holiday donation program. For eligible citations issued between October 1st and November 13th, drivers can donate new unwrapped toys worth at least as much as their fines. The toys will go to Chicanos por la Casa, a nonprofit that helps homeless families find permanent housing. Drivers must provide proof of purchase and make their donations within 30 days of receiving their tickets, with the city accepting toys through December 14th. I love this idea. And I wish that there was something like that that we could do here. I don't know if we get a lot of parking tickets in Norfolk. I know there's some spattered about, but I don't know if we get enough for something like this. But definitely in Vegas, in bigger metros, yeah, for sure. But I love this program. I have to think about how to implement something like this. Maybe get connected with the Madison County Sheriff's or Norfolk PD, Norfolk Fire. See if there's something we can do for something, some sort of donation drive for these for families, to help out families. Again, it's going to help out those families that are homeless and to help find permanent housing. Yeah. It's such a great thing to give those toys to those kids and see the bright eyes, the smiles, sometimes the laughter. Yeah, in rough situations. Great idea, Vegas. Very cool. So, now, if you got a story, and like the Pirate Band one that I talked about, you can get it to us. You know, community successes like that. Acts of kindness. Good news in general. You know, your story may fall in a couple type of categories, like that story with the Pirate Band from the Plainview Pirates, a good news story and a community success there. Love that. Acts of kindness, like I said, inspiring stories. Get those to us. We'd love to share with everybody. It doesn't have to be a long thing. You know, it could be something short and sweet. Just send it in. 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

0: Becca and Billy, US 92 Elevator Tailgater with Caton International. Head out today. J.E. Murat and Pierce will be there 11 to 1. Also, on the Thursday, we're going to be at Farmers Union in Clarkson there from 11 to 1 as well. That's our time, 11 to 1, when we go out with the Elevator Tailgater. We got pork loin sandwiches and chips today, thanks to Dean's Market Elgin. Ice cream treats from Highland Ice Cream and Pepsi products from Mahaska. Thanks to our food sponsors for making that happen today. J.E. Murat and Pierce will be there again from 11 to 1. So, farmers, if you're bringing in the crop over there, we'll bring the lunch for you. And don't be afraid to ask, hey, can I have three to go back to the farm with me? I got some folks working. You bet. That's why we're there. We're there until one, or at least till the food runs out, whichever comes first. It is our Elevator Tailgater presented by Midwest Bank, Nebraska Public Power District, and Farmers Union Co-op Supply in Clarkson, Howells, and Stanton. Yeah, farmers, we're going to be out here with our Elevator Tailgater coming to you and bringing that lunch. So all you got to worry about is bringing the crop, and we'll take care of you. We'll announce where we're going to be and when, like again today, J.E. Murat and Pierce, and then on Thursday at Farmers Union Co-op Supply in Clarkson, both days 11 to 1. Our Elevator Tailgater is also supported in part by Nebraska 811, Hearman Ag, Niewoehner Farms, Side Dumper, Grain State Soya, and it's presented by Caton International, Albion, Crofton and Neely, and US 92.
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2: 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Today we're going to talk about endoscopy. So what is an endoscopy and why is it an important tool for diagnosis and screening for cancer?
3: Good question. Endoscopy is a very useful tool. So primarily there would be two types that I perform. One of them is an upper endoscopy, where we look at the esophagus or the food tube and the stomach and a little bit of the small intestine past the stomach. Mm-hmm. And then you have the colonoscopy, which is where we look at the colon and the rectum. The upper will primarily be a tool for looking at symptoms you may be experiencing, like heartburn that's really bad, you can't sleep, heartburn that won't go away, abdominal pain in the epigastrium, which mm-hmm. is the top area. Yeah. We can have a look and diagnose some conditions that we can treat easily.
2: All right. Thank you so much.
3: Yes, my pleasure.
2: All right. And that is Faith Health Inside Look.
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0: 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Lots of sun today. A little breeze out of the southwest this morning. Pick it up a little out of the northwest this afternoon. Gusting as high as 21 miles per hour. Temps for most of us mid-70s today. For the evening and overnight time, a clear sky, a little gusty out of the north, as high as 21 miles per hour, overnight low 48. Tomorrow, sunshine, a little breeze in from the north, with temps reaching upper 60s, maybe tapping 70 on Tuesday.
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0: Billy from Becca and Billy, US 92, National Pulled Pork Day today. What do we like to put on pulled pork? Barbecue sauce. What's your favorite barbecue sauce is our question. For me, it's Sweet Baby Ray's Sweet and Spicy. Over on my Facebook, Jeff C. notes, Bullseye. Josiah is going Bullseye or Cookies. Sweet Baby Ray's for Russ S. Cookies for Brian S. as well as my father-in-law, Randall, and Terry K. On my Snap, Bill W. is picking Cookies. Tyler is going with Sweet Baby Ray's Original. What's your favorite barbecue sauce? It's National Pulled Pork Day today.
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3: 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Lots of sun out there today and a little breezy to gusty. Southwest winds a little breezy this morning, then switch come out of the northwest this afternoon and pick up, gusting as high as 21 miles per hour. Temps mid-70s today. For the evening overnight time, a clear sky up top, a little gusty out of the north on those winds, overnight low 48. And on Tuesday, some sunshine, a little breezy out of the north. Temps tomorrow, upper 60s, maybe hitting 70 in some areas. 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
3: Pleased to be joined today on Faith Health Inside Look by Dr. David Kalaney with General Surgery. Today we're going to talk about endoscopy. So what is an endoscopy and why is it an important tool for diagnosis and screening for cancer?
4: Good question. 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So primarily, there would be two types that I perform. 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Mm-hmm. And then you have the colonoscopy, which is where we look at the colon and the rectum. The upper will primarily be a tool for looking at symptoms you may be experiencing, like heartburn that's really bad, you can't sleep, heartburn that won't go away, abdominal pain in the epigastrium, which is the top area.
3: Yeah.
4: We can have a look and diagnose some conditions that we can treat easily.
3: All right. Thank you so much.
4: Yes, my pleasure.
3: All right. And that is Faith Health Inside Look.
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16: Good morning. The U.S. Congress has adjourned until after the general election as senators and representatives campaign for a return to Washington, D.C. When they get back, whomever is there will have several pieces of legislation waiting. One in specific with great interest in Nebraskans is the Farm Bill. It's already gotten through the House with multiple items rarely unable to be tacked on. Nebraska Representative Mike Flood talked about the victory it was to get the bill through the House and onto the Senate.
3: One thing that I don't even think we could recreate if we had to do it again in October or November or December is getting that E15 into the bill. The fact that the E15 year-round got into the farm bill and was sent over to the Senate was a huge win. That is the number one goal.
16: The farm bill has been voted out of the Senate Agriculture Committee by a narrow margin and is expected to move forward once Congress returns. Mike Flood is the owner of Flood Communications, which includes this station. A new organization in Norfolk is working to improve the city's parks, starting with a tree planting project that brought together community leaders and volunteers Friday. The Norfolk Parks and Recreation Foundation planted 19 trees at Central and Berry Hill Parks, including elm, pine, and black cherry varieties. The project was funded through a grant awarded to the city of Norfolk, with the foundation providing a 25% match and volunteers helping with the planting. Residents can support the foundation's efforts through donations and volunteering. Organizers also encourage community members to report maintenance concerns or damage at city parks. Nebraska Governor Jim Pillen signed an executive order Friday seeking to limit how families receiving cash assistance can spend their benefits. The order directs the Nebraska Department of Health and Human Services to request federal approval for additional restrictions under the Temporary Assistance for Needy Families Aid to Dependent Children program. Under current rules, the benefits cannot be used for transactions at liquor stores, casinos, or adult entertainment establishments, and Pillen wants to expand those restrictions to include purchases of tobacco and vaping products, video games, cosmetic services, jewelry, and other non-essential items. You can find more of today's news online at newschannelnebraska.com. 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
1: 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Before a live audience caught live in the act.
0: It's the US 92 Caton International Elevator Tailgater. We are Jay Mira and Pierce today. Come on by, farmers. You bring the crop. We've got the lunch for you. Pork loin sandwiches, thanks to Dean's Market Elgin, with some chips. We got some Highland ice cream treats and soda from our friends at Mahaska. Water, too, if you're not into soda. So come on in and take

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1: 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Sunshine, got a little breeze this morning out of the southwest. This afternoon, it'll switch, come out of the northwest, pick up to gusting as high as 21 miles per hour. Temps near 76 today. For tonight and on the overnight, a clear sky, still gusty out of the north, and overnight low will be upper 40s for most of the area. Tuesday, sunshine, a little breeze out of the north tomorrow with temps climbing near 69. 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
4: When someone grabbing an extra meal for somebody or doing some extra chores or something, that's what family's about. So yeah. Take care.
5: When people are coming through here, all right, so you're taking their grain here, and then what happens? Do they get paid through you guys somehow? How's that? Do you know the dollars, how that works with anything like that? Are you just here as a good window dressing?
4: I'm just a good window dressing. Okay. I'm just here for the social aspect of it. That's about sometimes the only time you see family.
5: Yeah. Right. Especially a job like this, certain times of the year, things going on. You're like, hey, you know, want me to bring some dinner for you or something like that? You just talked about that a little bit ago. Or what do you need help with? Or they might call you and say, hey, Missy, can you do this for me? You just talked about that. And it's all about coming together when you're living the farm life, so to speak.
4: Yep. It's just the way we were raised, and I feel that's the way a lot of people around here are, that you can ask anybody, you know, hey, can you go pick up some stuff in Norfolk? Hey, can you come pick me up from the field? Hey, can you do this? You know, and that's what small town living is about, I think, so.
5: Yeah, and they're proud to be a part of it right here, and it's Jay, Moret, and Pierce. Bring your grain in here. If this is where you normally do it, we'd love to see you today because we have lunch for you, farmers. We have pork loin sandwiches from Dean's Market, Elgin Chips, ice cream treats thanks to Highland Ice Cream, and Pepsi products from our friends at Mahaska. Again, we have water if you're not into Pepsi. We're only here till 1 or until the lunch runs out. And again, don't be afraid to say, hey, can we have 3 or 4 extra lunches? We got some guys back at the farm. We'd love to help you out with that, too. It's our Elevator Tailgater with Caton International, Albion, Crofton, and Neely, and US 92.
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7: 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Pillen's tax plan won't cut our property taxes, but jacks up the sales tax 36% on everything, yet cuts Pillen's own taxes by $1 million a year. 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Jim Pillen profits, we pay the price. 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
8: I'm Leo from Dodge, Nebraska, and I'm a first responder. I'm supporting Lynn Walz for governor. When Democrats pushed to defund the police, Lynn said, no way. When government spending got out of control, Lynn worked with Republicans to cut $900 million out of the budget. As governor, she'll ensure the laws Nebraskans voted for actually go into effect. I usually vote Republican, but I trust Lynn. She'll put Nebraskans first.
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0: 1982.
1: Good afternoon. A new organization in Norfolk is working to improve the city's parks, starting with a tree planting project that brought together community leaders and volunteers Friday. The Norfolk Parks and Recreation Foundation planted 19 trees at Central and Berry Hill Parks, including elm, pine, and black cherry varieties. The project was funded through a grant awarded to the city of Norfolk, with the foundation providing a 25% match and volunteers helping with the planting. Residents can support the foundation's efforts through donations and volunteering. Organizers also encourage community members to report maintenance concerns or damage at city parks. The U.S. Congress has adjourned until after the general election as senators and representatives campaign for a return to Washington, D.C. When they get back, whomever is there will have several pieces of legislation waiting. One in specific with great interest in Nebraskans is the Farm Bill. It's already gotten through the House with multiple items rarely unable to be tacked on. Nebraska Representative Mike Flood talked about the victory it was to get the bill through the House and onto the Senate.
2: One thing that I don't even think we could recreate if we had to do it again in October or November or December is getting that E15 into the bill. The fact that the E15 year-round got into the Farm Bill and was sent over to the Senate was a huge win. That is the number one goal.
1: The Farm Bill has been voted out of the Senate Agriculture Committee by a narrow margin and is expected to move forward once Congress returns. Mike Flood is the owner of Flood Communications, which includes this station. Nebraska Governor Jim Pillen signed an executive order Friday seeking to limit how families receiving cash assistance can spend their benefits. The order directs the Nebraska Department of Health and Human Services to request federal approval for additional restrictions under the Temporary Assistance for Needy Families Aid to Dependent Children program. Under current rules, the benefits cannot be used for transactions at liquor stores, casinos, or adult entertainment establishments, and Pillen wants to expand those restrictions to include purchases of tobacco and vaping products, video games, cosmetic services, jewelry, and other non-essential items. You can find more of today's news online at newschannelnebraska.com. 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
2: 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Come on by, farmers, bring in that crop, and we'll bring you the lunch. And if you need more lunches for people back at the farm, just say so. We have plenty on hand here. We're here till 1 or until the food runs out. Just let us know. We're giving you a nice sandwich from our friends at Dean's Market, Elgin's, and Chips, ice cream treat from Highland Ice Cream, and we have soda, too, from our friends at Mahaska Pepsi Products. If you'd rather have water, that's just fine. We're here until 1 or again until the food runs out. Jay Moret and Pierce, the Bully Wolf Program with the Caton International, US 92 Elevator.

The dinosaurs and the asphalt fossil beds never had Northeast Nebraska country. US 92. And look how that worked out.

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12: 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Sunny skies, 68 degrees with highs this afternoon in the mid-70s. We'll fall into the upper 40s tonight, and tomorrow it'll be mostly sunny and cooler with highs in the upper 60s. That's a look at our latest weather forecast on U.S. 92.
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0: to be joined today on Faith Health Inside Look by Dr. David Kalaney with General Surgery. Today we're going to talk about endoscopy. So what is an endoscopy and why is it an important tool for diagnosis and screening for cancer?
1: Good question. Endoscopy is a very useful tool. So primarily there would be two types that I perform. One of them is an upper endoscopy, where we look at the esophagus or the food tube and the stomach and a little bit of the small intestine past the stomach. Mm-hmm. And then you have the colonoscopy, which is where we look at the colon and the rectum. The upper will primarily be a tool for looking at symptoms you may be experiencing, like heartburn that's really bad, you can't sleep, heartburn that won't go away, abdominal pain in the epigastrium, which mm-hmm. is the top area. Yeah. We can have a look and diagnose some conditions that we can treat easily.
0: All right. Thank you so much.
1: Yes, my pleasure.
0: All right. And that is Faith Health Inside Look.
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4: 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We're very chatty, very nice today. All the folks here, Jay Moret and Pierce, great, great folks to be around. I mean, if I was looking for another job, I'd be working here because I love these people already. 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

That's Jason Aldean, and I'm Mitch Gallant, coming to you from the Farmers Pride US 92 studios. 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

There's Hardy with your favorite country song, and here is Darius Rucker with This, although this is not the same this that Coach Rhule was talking about after the game on Saturday, right? Like, this is what I'm talking about. You got to play all four quarters.

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0: When I drink tequila, I think about having another one. 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
0: 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Sunny skies, 70 degrees, working on a high this afternoon in the mid-70s. Tonight, it'll be mostly clear with lows in the upper 40s. And tomorrow, it'll be mostly sunny and cooler with highs in the upper 60s. That's a look at our latest weather forecast on U.S. 92. 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

0: There's Easton Corbin having some fun. George Strait and Stella Lefty just before that on US 92, inviting you to know your neighbor. Ever wonder who's behind that local business sign? 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
0: 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We have a look at the Midday Livestock Report coming up next and brought to you by Agland Realty of Osmond. 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

That's Bailey Zimmerman and Chevy Silverado. I'm Mitch Gallant, coming to you from the Farmers Pride US 92 studios. 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

0: 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October is SIDS Awareness Month. 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We'll check the weather coming up in just a moment. We'll also hear from Kane Brown. Aaron Tippin is on the way as well on U.S. 92.
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0: 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Sunny skies, 70 degrees with highs this afternoon in the mid-70s. Tonight it'll be mostly clear with lows in the upper 40s and mostly sunny and cooler tomorrow with highs in the upper 60s. That's a look at our latest weather forecast on U.S. 92.
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0: 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Oh, Lord, when it rains, it pours. 90. She said, here's your one chance, fancy, don't let me down. Red Dirt.
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0: Luke Combs doing some deep sea senorita fishing. Aaron Tippin and Kane Brown just before that on US 92. 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
3: Pleased to be joined today on Faith Health Inside Look by Dr. David Kalaney with General Surgery. Today we're going to talk about endoscopy. So what is an endoscopy and why is it an important tool for diagnosis and screening for cancer?
4: Good question. Endoscopy is a very useful tool. So primarily there would be two types that I perform. One of them is an upper endoscopy where we look at the esophagus or the food tube and the stomach and a little bit of the small intestine past the stomach. Mm-hmm. And then you have the colonoscopy, which is where we look at the colon and the rectum. The upper will primarily be a tool for looking at symptoms you may be experiencing, like heartburn that's really bad, you can't sleep, heartburn that won't go away, abdominal pain in the epigastrium, which mm-hmm. is the top area. Yeah. We can have a look and diagnose some conditions that we can treat easily.
3: All right. Thank you so much.
4: Yes, my pleasure.
3: All right. And that is Faith Health Inside Look.
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0: There's the G-Man, Garth Brooks, and What She's Doing Now. 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
0: 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It's a research workshop teaching students how to recognize different types of plagiarism and use APA reference entries and in-text citations. That's a look at the U.S. 92 Community Calendar. 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
11: Good afternoon. A new organization in Norfolk is working to improve the city's parks, starting with a tree planting project that brought together community leaders and volunteers Friday. The Norfolk Parks and Recreation Foundation planted 19 trees at Central and Berry Hill Parks, including elm, pine, and black cherry varieties. The project was funded through a grant awarded to the city of Norfolk, with the foundation providing a 25% match and volunteers helping with the planting. Residents can support the foundation's efforts through donations and volunteering. Organizers also encourage community members to report maintenance concerns or damage at city parks. The U.S. Congress has adjourned until after the general election as senators and representatives campaign for a return to Washington, D.C. When they get back, whomever is there will have several pieces of legislation waiting. One in specific with great interest in Nebraskans is the Farm Bill. It's already gotten through the House with multiple items rarely unable to be tacked on. Nebraska Representative Mike Flood talked about the victory it was to get the bill through the House and onto the Senate.
12: One thing that I don't even think we could recreate if we had to do it again in October or November or December is getting that E15 into the bill. The fact that the E15 year-round got into the Farm Bill and was sent over to the Senate was a huge win. That is the number one goal.
11: The Farm Bill has been voted out of the Senate Agriculture Committee by a narrow margin and is expected to move forward once Congress returns. Mike Flood is the owner of Flood Communications, which includes this station. Nebraska Governor Jim Pillen signed an executive order Friday seeking to limit how families receiving cash assistance can spend their benefits. The order directs the Nebraska Department of Health and Human Services to request federal approval for additional restrictions under the Temporary Assistance for Needy Families Aid to Dependent Children program. Under current rules, the benefits cannot be used for transactions at liquor stores, casinos, or adult entertainment establishments, and Pillen wants to expand those restrictions to include purchases of tobacco and vaping products, video games, cosmetic services, jewelry, and other non-essential items. You can find more of today's news online at newschannelnebraska.com. 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

That's George Burge getting a hand from Luke Bryan, and I'm Mitch Gallant, coming to you from the Farmers Pride U.S. 92 studios. 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

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Here's Leanne Rimes with the one-way ticket on US 92.

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0: 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Sunny skies, 73 degrees with highs in the upper 70s. And then tonight it'll be mostly clear with lows in the upper 40s. Mostly sunny, cooler tomorrow with highs in the lower 60s. That's a look at our latest weather forecast on U.S. 92. 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

0: That's Brad Paisley, Alan Jackson with the Summertime Blues just before that on US 92. 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

0: Jelly Roll with his hands up, wrapping up 30 minutes of commercial-free country on U.S. 92, brought to you by Region 4 Behavioral Health, promoting suicide awareness and reminding you or someone you care about that needs support to call or text 988. 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
0: 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Sunny skies down to 72 degrees as temperatures will continue to fall into the upper 40s for an overnight low tonight. Tomorrow it'll be mostly sunny and much cooler with highs in the lower 60s. That's a look at our latest weather forecast on U.S. 92. 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

0: There's Maddie and Tay, Rascal Flatts. 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
4: Good question. 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So primarily, there would be two types that I perform. One of them is an upper endoscopy, where we look at the esophagus, or the food tube, and the stomach, and a little bit of the small intestine past the stomach. Mm-hmm. And then you have the colonoscopy, which is where we look at the colon and the rectum. The upper will primarily be a tool for looking at symptoms you may be experiencing, like heartburn that's really bad, you can't sleep, heartburn that won't go away, abdominal pain in the epigastrium, which is the top area. Yeah. We can have a look and diagnose some conditions that we can treat easily.
3: All right. Thank you so much.
4: Yes, my pleasure.
3: All right. And that is Faith Health Inside Look.
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11: Good afternoon. A new organization in Norfolk is working to improve the city's parks, starting with a tree planting project that brought together community leaders and volunteers Friday. The Norfolk Parks and Recreation Foundation planted 19 trees at Central and Berry Hill Parks, including elm, pine, and black cherry varieties. The project was funded through a grant awarded to the City of Norfolk, with the foundation providing a 25% match and volunteers helping with the planting. Residents can support the foundation's efforts through donations and volunteering. Organizers also encourage community members to report maintenance concerns or damage at city parks. The U.S. Congress has adjourned until after the general election as senators and representatives campaign.

0: expected to move forward once Congress returns. Mike Flood is the owner of Flood Communications, which includes this station. Nebraska Governor Jim Pillen signed an executive order Friday seeking to limit how families receiving cash assistance can spend their benefits. The order directs the Nebraska Department of Health and Human Services to request federal approval for additional restrictions under the Temporary Assistance for Needy Families Aid to Dependent Children program. Under current rules, the benefits cannot be used for transactions at liquor stores, casinos, or adult entertainment establishments, and Pillen wants to expand those restrictions to include purchases of tobacco and vaping products, video games, cosmetic services, jewelry, and other non-essential items. You can find more of today's news online at newschannelnebraska.com. 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

Kenny Chesney kicking off the U.S. 92 traffic jam brought to you by Davidson. I'm Mitch Gallant coming to you from the Farmers Pride U.S. 92 studios. 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
1: 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You're still the one. Here's Shania Twain on U.S. 92.

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0: That's Russell Dickerson, Worth Your Wild on the U.S. 92 Traffic Jam, brought to you by Divots. 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Hey, we'll have more of the U.S. 92 Traffic Jam brought to you by Divots. It's coming up after a look at the weather on the way on U.S. 92.
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0: 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Sunny skies, 69 degrees as we continue to fall to an overnight low in the upper 40s tonight. Tomorrow, it'll be mostly sunny, cooler, with highs in the lower 60s. On Wednesday, we should see highs again in the lower 60s. That's a look at our latest weather forecast on U.S. 92. Now it's back to the Traffic Jam, brought to you by Divots.
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0: John Vardy on his heartache medication. Dan Seals just before that on the U.S. 92 Traffic Jam, brought to you by Divots. And if you have an event coming up, do it at Divots. 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Hey, we are going to step aside for just a moment. We'll hear Thompson Square on the way. Are you going to kiss me or not? On the U.S. 92 Traffic Jam.
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Good Monday evening to you. It's A-Rod, just past 6 o'clock. We're broadcasting live in the Farmers Pride US 92 studios. 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

National Pulled Pork Day, and you can participate in our question of the day. 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
0: 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Low of 45 tonight, tomorrow cloudy, high of 58, and on Wednesday cloudy with a high of 58. Right now, 62, downtown Norfolk.
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2: Pleased to be joined today on Faith Health Inside Look by Dr. David Kalaney with General Surgery. Today we're going to talk about endoscopy. So what is an endoscopy and why is it an important tool for diagnosis and screening for cancer?
3: Good question. Endoscopy is a very useful tool. So primarily there would be two types that I perform. One of them is an upper endoscopy, where we look at the esophagus or the food tube and the stomach and a little bit of the small intestine past the stomach. Mm-hmm. And then you have the colonoscopy, which is where we look at the colon and the rectum. The upper will primarily be a tool for looking at symptoms you may be experiencing, like heartburn that's really bad, you can't sleep, heartburn that won't go away, abdominal pain in the epigastrium, which mm-hmm. is the top area. Yeah. We can have a look and diagnose some conditions that we can treat easily.
2: All right. Thank you so much.
3: Yes, my pleasure.
2: All right. And that is Faith Health Inside Look.
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